0: an incomplete 911, 607 West Irving Street. Elderly male. Could hear, like, he was dialing, and it came into us. I've tried calling him a couple of times. It's not going through.
1: And four.

attention, I-80 westbound at the 20-mile marker 20 took reports of a silver Toyota Corolla with Minnesota license, balance of T-Tom Y-Young F-Rank 05, unknown if that's a complete plate, TYF-05. They are not letting semis pass, constantly speeding up, unable to maintain their speed. Again, I-80 westbound at the 20. If located, make your own case. Storm Lake, stay clear, 1906.

417 Edward, pinning D794 17E out of Washington.

17 Edward out of, comes back a white 2013 Ford F-150 pickup to Lori Ann Stoneberger of Everett, Washington. Looks like it expires in June of 25.

0: Medic 1, Creston First Responders. Medic 1, Creston First Responders. You're needed at 1001 South Sumner Avenue, Apartment 11. 1001 South Sumner Avenue, Apartment Number 11. For a 69-year-old female having trouble breathing, she is an oxygen patient. She is in the back bedroom and her front door is unlocked.
1: Medic 1, they're out.
0: 10-4, Medic 1, in route.

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Seven six six zero one, reading 7601.

0: Allie, you want to wait?
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0: It's an 8. I'm not returning PPS. I advise her that there's not much we can do since the public park, and if there's an issue that arises to give us a call, I'll be tonight.

0: 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R 4 TAC 43.
1: Four.
0: 1952.
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1: 10-4, can I be 10-8 in the morning?
0: Copy.

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Pavel, I can give you a... right now. It's filling up slowly, but I think we're up and off more than that's coming on. Yeah, half a tank on E2 here. 2.5 a tank.

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0: Grundy County, can you page out paramedics to the 600 block of Caldwell Street in Appleton? 600 block of Caldwell Street, Appleton. I have a 63-year-old male complaining of chest pain. I have page out Appleton ambulance.
1: You know when they go now?
0: 10 for Grundy, thank you. 2021.

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And I need to get the short note because I'm going to be on the floor of

0: en route to the 176 eastbound I-80 for a red car that hit the median and went into the ditch. Unknown injuries. 176 eastbound I-80.
1: 10-4, we'll get a trigger started that way.

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1: ISP 30, go ahead for Jasper.
0: This red car at 156, is it in the ditch or the median?
1: Well, ricocheted. It went to the median and it cut across, went to the ditch. It should be in the south ditch. That's what they're telling us. Take a few calls on it, that's it.
0: 10 more, thank you. I just want to know where I exactly was looking for. Thank you.
1: Copy from ISP, or depth pulling up on scene. Got it. Eyes on it, out the ditch.
0: Okay, yeah, I'm just at the 172. I'll be there shortly.
1: All right, thank you.

0: go for Airman 1.
1: Airman 1, be advised. We have been canceled. We have been canceled.
0: Airman 1, copies all. Thank you.

West Liberty Ambulance to 2353 Baker Avenue, 2353 Baker Avenue, West Branch in our county. I have an elderly female having chest pain. Is who we can speak to.

Robert David Ocean Mary Ocean. First name, Mary Ida Robert Ida Adam Nora. Middle name is going to be Lincoln Ida Sam Sam Edward Tom Henry. Date of birth is going to be August 23rd, 1988.

0: Go ahead.
1: Not getting any returns back from the 27. We tried running 50 stages as well.
0: Oh, thank you.
1: 2050.

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1: That should be good.
0: No, I repeat.
1: Yep, I'm good.

0: Medics, be advised. There's medics from Union County.
1: Yeah, we know about it. Union County, thank you, though.
0: 10-4, they're going to come crying up to the emergency room door. They are holding pressure on this child.
1: That worked.
0: Going to be a head injury.
1: 10-4, thank you.

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Expiration is 1/25/2025 to Linda Prohl. Also to a Tina Bergman. Linda is returning the valid Classy Charles endorsements, or sorry, no endorsements, restrictions, B-boy. Would you like me to check the second RO as well?

0: Medical and copies. Thank you.
1: 10-4, just an update. This is a 2.5-year-old boy, 25 pounds, tried to jump into his dad's arms from the tractor and missed. Said his head's bleeding pretty good, and they do have it compressed with the T-shirt.
0: 10-4. Are you still on the line with the caller, Union County?
1: 10-4.
0: Tell them to stop where the people are standing, not to go to what door they're thinking.
1: 10-4, are you at the Country Club Drive or where at?
0: With the ambulance, of course.
1: 10-4.
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0: Reference that officer needs assistance. 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Thank you.
1: 10-4. 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
1: 362-286 in Nora. 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
1: For the interface, I gotta have my name and date of birth.
0: Ever. Last name spelling F Frank Ocean Ocean T Tom E Edward. First name is Jesse. J John E Edward S Sam S Sam E Edward. Middle initial A for Anthony. Date of birth 1999-0704. July 4th, 99.

0: the status of active operator class 560, fire 7 to 29, 7 to 29. He is 1074.
1: Yeah.

0: 137. I've got a 27 through Wisconsin when you're ready.
1: Go ahead.
0: Last names, R. Robert, A. Adam, M. Mary, S. Sam, D. David, E. Edward, O. Lincoln, L. Lincoln. First name's William, common spelling, middle initial J for James. Date of birth, 09-17-1999, 09-17-1999. Can you add him to my call, please?
1: 10-4.

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1: 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They're having wiring issues with their trailer unit.
0: 10-4, thank you.

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0: my state from Jasper on R1 call center. The ditch. People walking around it with the lights on. Maybe it's one you just gave a trooper. I do have an ambulance pitched out. We don't have any updates.
1: 10-4, we just took a report of a car versus deer at the 159-ish, so that might be related.

this. Looks like it's an ID card only, 4365060 with an expiration of 11 of 2030. 11 of 2030. She had sent them before, though.

or was said it was a car versus deer, and they were on the outside shoulder, so I'm not sure if it's related. Jasper has medics and deputy en route.

0: go for anyone, Stan?
1: Oh, it is a red car, red Mitsubishi Lancer, car deer, 160.5 westbound, 4 occupants. We do have a deputy on scene. No injuries.
0: 10-4, that'll be the report we took as well. We have ISP 107 en route.

0: 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Just wondering if you saw them, if you just went through there.
1: Negative, I didn't see anything extra from around the truck.
0: 10-4, it was a green Toyota Prius on the outside shoulder, but we think that they may have been closer to the 133.

0: Go ahead.
1: Just for your 43, we found them on the camera. They're at the 133.5. We're going to get highway helper out there to help them, so you can disregard.
0: All right, thank you.
1: 2154.
2: It'll be a little bit. I'm working at 10:50 on 235 at the moment. But once we clear, I can head that way.
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0: 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There were two.
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0: 10-4 CCH prior 10-200 on the male.

0: Good.
1: Negative CCH on that subject.
0: 10-4. Can you mail me that, or is his SSN?

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1: Hey, unfortunately, Wisconsin does not put socials on their driver's license.
0: Before I start from the...

Attention all officers, all stations, special attention, IED westbound at the 110. Again, IED westbound at the 110. Report of a semi white trailer with lights flashing and swerving all over the road. Again, a semi white trailer, flashing lights, and they're swerving all over the road. If located, make your own case to Wednesday clear at 2205.

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0: at the rest stop at the westbound for a juvenile that's vomiting, not feeling well. You can usually 80 at the rest stop westbound for a juvenile vomiting, not feeling well.
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Found at the 94. Again, I-80 westbound at the 94. Report of a white semi, white cab, white trailer, flashing lights and swerving all over the road. Again, white semi, white cab, white trailer, flashing lights and swerving all over the road. If located in Bighorn Case, emergency clear, 2222.

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0: 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That worked out too.
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1: 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He's looking for a I-35 northbound at the 113.

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1: Check with Starr County, ISUP, and Ames PD, and they have no canine available.
0: Okay, 10-4. I'll be extended on the stop for quite a while, multiple issues. I'll advise when we go further.
1: 10-4, do you want us to try to call 137 and see if you can come out?
0: Negative. 132 might be closer, but I'll advise her shortly. I'll get some more information and see if we need to go that way.
1: 10-4.

0: 27 is coming back. It's showing TRL status, Class C Charles, restrictions SM, J John, H Henry. It's showing 4 withdrawals in effect, SR22 required through 3 of 28 and on file. Probation in effect through 12 of 29, negative 29.
1: Thank you, Alex. You could put that in my receiver.
0: 10-4, 22-55.

Ocean, R. Robert, T. Tom, H. Henry. First name, Ricky. R. Robert, I. Ida, C. Charles, K. King, E. Edward, Y. Young. No middle given. Date of birth, 1975, 0826. 75-0826, white male, Indiana, please.

0: CEO status as showing suspended, no endorsements, no restrictions. Also showing expired in 8 of 2022, -29.
1: 10-4 additional, 27 Indiana, please.
0: Go ahead.
2: On that first one, can you get a picture of him and send it to me as well? And the second, 27 out of Indiana, last name Casto. C. Charles A. Adam, S. Sam, T. Tom, O. Ocean, first name Amanda. Adam, M. Mary, A. Adam, N. R. D. David, A. Adam, Moon, Initial, J. John. Date of birth, 1978, 0321, 78321, female Indiana.

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Second 27 is showing no CDL status or non-CDL status is showing valid class. Oh, stand by.

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1: 10-4. Can I get a CCH on both of them prior to 10-200?
0: 10-4, and I'll work on that picture for the first subject as well.
1: 10-4. 10-22 on the picture. I just got it pop up on mock. I'll just take the CCH when you do.
0: 10-4.

Elegant, A. Adam Elegant, P. Paul O. Ocean, P. Paul O. Ocean, C. Charles A. Adam. First name, J. John, H. Henry, O. Ocean, N. Nora, A. Adam, T. Tom, A. Adam, N. Nora. Date of birth, 1994, 10-10, repeating 1984, 10-10, mail through New York.

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1: 10-4, yeah, 2 on board. We're going to do a search here in just a minute.

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0: New York State Department of Motor Vehicles with a CID number, if you could use that.
1: Sounds horrible. What? What is that?
0: 1458409. 37.

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0: Freenet 1060 wants to start heading my way. 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
0: Do you have any local charges?
1: Negative, just a traffic offense.
0: 10-4.

0: valid status of classes of permits only. CDL status just says ELI, Edward Lincoln, Ida. Negative on the other 29th.
1: Never.

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1: 10-4.

0: Honey, do you mind if everyone call in? Navy deputy available to assist ISP 108, heading westbound, just before the 118 exit. Any issues on the traffic stop with four individuals in the vehicle?
1: We're all good for my helmet.
0: Okay, thank you.

0: other one's all alone. Can you send run the ambulance to 306 4th Street in Gladbrook? Now with a possible heart attack. Still getting some more information.
1: And blogging video.

0: Grundy, it's further information. It's a 55-year-old male, has taken two nitros.
1: Four.

0: advised that they do not have any information regarding tattoos. However, he should have a scar on his forehead.
1: 10-4 is going to be a 10-4.

0: is asking me if you would like to confirm that it is the individual.
1: And or a scar on forehead as well. Name matches photo identification as well.
0: Let him know.

0: do not have a local charge for that, for a traffic.
1: 10-4. They're checking to see if they have one available to meet you on the side of the road to take custody.

0: they just get an address or local place of residence and some other information that they can follow up on later.
1: 10-4, he has a New York State address.
0: Definitely.

0: I'm tied up currently, and if they're not available, I can come take custody, but it's going to be a while. So if you want to hold them on the trap offense, we can deal with it here in a little bit.
1: Let's check to see what they have available reference, if they're going to send anybody to pick up and we'll go from there. It's a minor traffic offense that I have before.
0: Yeah, 10-4. Give me a few minutes, I'll call you.
1: 10-4.

0: 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Dispatch number 422. Hour and 30 of fuel, 25 minutes en route for POB.
1: 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Thanks.

0: Grundy County from Pima County on R1L11, Grundy.
1: Go for Grundy.
0: Is there an update on that ambulance? My deputy on scene is asking.
1: 10-4 is ready to reply. We have an ambulance that is en route right now.
0: 10-4, thank you.
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1: Good evening, dispatch, is Airman 4. Could you relay patient information to Davenport for us?
0: Copy, go ahead.
1: So, current set of vials on our patient, I've got a heart rate of 64, normal sinus rhythm, she is 98% of room air, last blood pressure 144 over 77, 144 over 77. Patient's currently resting comfortably on our cot, no pain, is currently having a heparin drip running, and we'll be there in about 10 minutes. Any further questions or orders are good from on scene.
0: Copy that.
1: Understood, thank you very much, have a good night.

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1: Copy. Do I need to page it out or just put 247 on it?
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1: 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What type? Is it a medical?
0: Chest pain.
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0: church. 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I'll call you here in just a second, but she admitted to smoking earlier in the day. Hey, man.
1: You gonna take her to the story kind of jail for the eval then?
0: Yeah, 10-4. And I did ask, and she's willing to consent.
1: Yeah, 10-4.

0: Montgomery County, could you send Red Oak Rescue to 807 Morton Avenue in Emerson? A 73-year-old female that is feeling sick and weak. She is diabetic. Caller's not sure if that's related to this at all.
1: 10-4, 807 Morton Ave, Emerson, for 32-year-old female at 2344.

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1: I've asked them. Stand by.

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0: 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I am responding.
1: 10-4, I do have Red Oak Rescue in route. They've been en route for about 3 minutes.
0: 10-4, thank you.

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0: I was able to get air care on standby. Do we have any update with your guys' ambulance?
1: I'll check. Standby.

0: 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When you're ready for this trailer.
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0: 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And like another piece of steel equipment.
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1: Simply Safe called back saying they received a SMS request through text that the homeowner wants someone to go check it out.
0: 10-4.
1: 20 minutes.

0: 6:43, I left a voicemail on Rebecca Kyle's number.
1: 4.
0: 21 minutes.

0: 35 North First Street, Winterset, but my mapping is showing Sheriff's Office, so I'm not sure.
1: Yeah, 10-4. I think it's out in the county, but I think it's just right there on the line. We're going to head that way.
0: 10-4, thank you. 23 minutes.

0: Well, first when they called, she said that she spoke with Matt Kyle, and he's been on here before, but he didn't provide the proper code. So then they called back and said that they received an SMS text saying that from homeowners that they needed somebody to check it out. That's what I know, and I tried to call, and I left a voicemail.
1: Four.
0: 25 minutes.

0: getting that phone number for the trailer in there now. It was giving me some trouble. Sorry about that.
1: No problem. You can show CIT 23.
0: 10-4, 31 minutes.

0: 25.
1: I'll be out with 1046 northbound at approximately the 53 Queen Nora X-ray 298.
0: RI 35 northbound marker 53 Queen Nora X-ray 298.

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1: Flat tire on their vehicle. 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

0: Airman 4, go ahead.
1: Airman 4, you can log us off of Clinton for Clinton. We've got an hour 40 of fuel. We're going to be 6 minutes in route, 3 POB.
0: Copy that, Airman 4.

0: Mercy Base, Airman 4, Scoots down, Clinton.
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0: class zero, both have no restrictions, and both are negative 29.
1: Good morning.
0: As well.
1: Kimberly.

Oh, I agree. See, I'm 519, white 2005 Toyota Corolla, shining expiration 2/2027. RO listed is a Hyder Jose Lobo Perozo, by Webster City, showing a valid Class C. Charles expires 3/2027 through 2027, 1074.

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Are you out with that black Cadillac? 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

0: Last four, 7943.
1: 7843. Two two Charles 8636 repeating 22 CC 8636 male Iowa. Have a third and final by name when you're ready.

0: a date of birth of 1994-06-16. 1994-06-16. Female, he is due 50 states, General of Alabama. I'll take CCH, all three for 10-200.
1: 10-4.

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0: 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Second is Showing. Another Escape. 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Down to abuse, drugs, suicidal, escape risk, violent tendencies, alcoholic.
1: What agency is sending the 250?
0: Polk County. Do you want me to call over and ask for them to send some more units?
1: No, that's okay. Did you call Des Moines PD?

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1: So I know if to confirm and I'll advise if we have locals. I don't know yet.
0: Good one.

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1: Yep, he's here. Probably won't be booked in for a little while.

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Dispatch number is 839-839. You can show me airborne at 808. We've got four souls on board heading down to Oski. It's going to be about a 25-minute flight. Fuel is going to be 2 plus 10.

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1: Q-Queen-A Adam and Nora, 242, April of 26, 4 of 26, on a gray Ram.
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1: 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You're 27 on John Charles Chester Lloyd, 93-45. Shows a white male, blue eyes, fair skin, 5'11", 170, SOSHA 600-312-494. Iowa OLN is 219, A. Adam D. David, 9260. Showing a scar in his right forearm, scar in his chest. Showing a valid warrant out of Linn County. Known to abuse drugs, violent tendencies. It's going to be for assault. It shows bordering counties to Linn County only. Assault causing bodily injury, mental health, illness. Bond is $2,000, cash or surety.
0: 10-4, you said it's bordering counties only, though?
1: 10-4, that's correct.
2: 10-4.
1: Did you need his driving status?
0: Yeah, 10-4.
1: 10-4. He has a valid Class C Charles, restriction B-boy, 4-5 of 29.
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1: Storm Lake.
0: Not a two vehicle accident, no injuries at the 53 eastbound involving two semis. One is on the median side, the other on the shoulder. The roadway is not blocked.
1: 10-4, we'll get someone around.
0: 657.
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1: Go ahead for Webster.
0: Took a report at Prestige Foods of an African American male slept a female. They both got into a black Kia license plate Queen Victor Lincoln 213. They went westbound on R3 20th, possibly going to your county. Male was wearing a shirt, a black shirt, faded jeans with rips in them. He was a passenger, female as a driver.

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the parents of the person we're looking for. They're out in Colorado right now. They said they haven't seen him come in the house on the Ring cameras. This is one of their houses. They told me to go try pharmacy, Montrose Pharmacy, and we'll keep looking for him.

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0: Lincoln 054, Y-2024, Ford F-150 to Premier Paintings, LLC, 826-826. There is a previous plate on that for Lincoln Tom Victor, 449-1034.
1: 10-4, so is that the current plate?
0: Correct.
1: Copy. Second 28, Queen William William 516, Queen William William 516. Iowa via, I believe it was a blue Mac.
0: Queen William William 516, Y 2020 Mac Granite to R&R Trucking LLC, 6 of 26, 1074. I will put them in your CFS.
1: Copy. We got 27 on unit 1 here. It'll be a Mexico ID card.

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1: Go ahead.
0: Last is Gregory, George Robert, Edward George, Ocean Robert Young, first Daniel, D-A-N-I-E-L, middle L for Leroy, Lincoln Edward Robert Ocean Young, 79-07-27, 1979-07-27, White Mill, Iowa.
1: Daniel Gregory out of Dallas, showing Iowa DL 248, Adam David 1332, Alec Class B Boy CDL, Patrician K King for CDL interest lead only, and E Edward for manual transmission CMV. Expires July of 2674.
0: Yeah, I'll get to the other one in a minute.
1: Door 10-4.

0: Washington Street. He advises he's currently at work, though, at Harvest Market.
1: Informative weather. The resident.

Martin, Mary Adam, Robert, Tom Idenora, Middle, Adam Lincoln, Adam Tom, Ocean, Robert, Robert Edward, 2000-06-02, 2000-06-02, Hispanic male, check 50.

0: 456 Des Moines, 1099 North Shore.
1: Good, was it 1961?
0: Martin Alvarado, date of birth 6-2-2000, showing 1099, no extradition from Tennessee. It's going to be for code to appear on driving on suspended license. I ran through Iowa and 50 states. I did not locate anything. On the hit itself, it has a Tennessee number attached. I ran that, it looks like a record only. All I have is name to the call for service.
1: Yeah, where you said no number through Tennessee, though.
0: I'll add what's attached to the hit here. I ran that. It appears to be like a record only. Look in the call there and add some descriptors of them.
1: That works.
0: 7:30.

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1: You update my driver's op location to 130th and 34 westbound.
0: CFS 2297.
1: The last few on mine are 37599.

0: But if you could start towards 80 eastbound at the 141, as long as there's a black Chevy Malibu or Impala stalled in the middle lane.
1: That would be

0: 11. Hopper, go ahead. On within the construction zone, they have a flat tire. They ended up making it to the shoulder just past the construction.
1: Silver, did you make contact with them?
0: I'm just about to pull up to the team.
1: Silver, we have a trooper in route also. 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
0: Should be okay without him.
1: 10-4, thank you, 754.

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1: 46.
0: Ida George Charles, 253. Ida George Charles, 253, Iowa. Black Ford Focus. Eject my mail RO. Andrew for me, please.
1: 46, Ida George Charles, 253. Black Ford Focus to Andrew McCoy at Des Moines. Expires August the 26th. 27 on Andrew, RO showing a valid Class C Charles, expires 8 of 29. Big 4.
0: Dilmer, anything in the past 12?
1: Looks like the only thing in the last 12 is showing a speed, November 25.
0: Dilmer,
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0: 270 your Kansas OLN, taking 0381545 to Archie Rodriguez, 11-6-76, showing a valid class A as an Adam, November of 26, 1074.
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You dispatch Crime Ambulance to 103 8th Street in Newmarket. We'll be for a male that's had his spleen and gallbladder and some intestines removed. Just got home from the hospital and is in severe pain.

Last name is going to be Ocean Robert, David Ocean Nora Edward Zebra, and hyphen George Ocean Mary Edward Zebra. First name, David Adam Robert William Ida Nora. Middle name, Edward Robert Nora Edward Sam Tom Ocean. Date of birth is 2006, 11/28, 2006, 11/28. Check out.

0: last name was that George Ocean David Edward Nora Zebra?
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27 on Darwin Ernesto Ordóñez Gómez, showing a DOB, of 11/28/2006, showing a valid Class C Charles, November of 33. Stand by on that. Looks like we have an issue here.

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0: 4832.

was suspended. It shows enforcement action, department suspension for habitual violator, and that was 5/31 of 2026 until 8/28 of 2026. There's a copy of that on your CFS under the NCIC tab. Ten four, 836.

56 to Mike. Dallas County, typically if you report to a deer that's close to the median or either in the median or the 106, it's injured, still alive.

0: Car 4, call 41, stage 5.
1: Go ahead, Taylor County.
0: Information, it does seem to be a small domestic situation going on. Is that addressed in Newmarket? I do have law enforcement on scene.
1: Medic 2 has been on scene at 103 8th Street for a few minutes now. Is that address correct?
0: That is correct.
1: 10-4.
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0: 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We'll disregard. Thank you. 841.
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Repeating 5-9 Mary 1 Paul Mary, Missouri. Just came back on a Vanguard trailer.

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0: Terminal 3.
1: And part, the ultimate landing at Webster City, is it in the grass or is it just on the south edge of the parking lot?
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We will begin the test starting with hospitals and moving to public health. When your hospital or agency is called, please reply with the name of your facility. County Hospital, Alvia.

0: 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I have a 28 Minnesota. 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
1: 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Thank you. 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

0: 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Thank you. Wayne County Hospital, Corden.
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0: 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Good morning and thank you. 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

0: 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Thank you. 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

0: 11 on the vehicle. Jose Rafael Vega Cruz, 2001 712, showing Minnesota revoked. 7-12 of 2028. Not able to obtain a DL photo for you, but the physical is 5'6", 140, brown eyes.
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0: 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Thank you. 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
0: 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Thank you. 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
0: Copy, Hancock County, Britt. Thank you. 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
0: Copy, Floyd County, Charles City. Thank you.

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1: Copy, Iowa Specialty, Wright County, Clarion. Thank you. Franklin General Hospital, Hampton.
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1: 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Thank you. 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
1: 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Thank you. Hampton?
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1: 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Thank you.

0: 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Chickasaw County Public Health.
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0: 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Thank you. Floyd County Public Health.
2: PD westbound, 35 northbound ramp, 137 F Frank. Have a 1046, there's be a flat tire if you check the area.
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First subject, try last name. G. George Union, I added the Lincoln, E. Edward and Nora, second last name. C. Charles, E. Edward and Nora, G. Tom, E. Edward and Nora, Ocean. First is E. Edward Lincoln, I added A. Adam, S. Sam. No middle, 0911 84. 911 84. Second, when you're ready.

0: Florida apportioned X-ray Edward 1, 76 K-King, X-ray E Edward 1, 76 K-King, Florida apportioned. You just want to attach that to the call for service I'm on, and then I'll have a trailer plate for you here in a second.
1: 10-4.

0: 7, go ahead with your second 29. That first one was 1074.
1: Second one, last name, two of them. First is A. Adam or Robert T. Tommy, Edward T. Tommy, Adam. Second is Castillo, Charles Adam, Sam, Tom, Ida, Lincoln, Lincoln Ocean. First name, Jose, Common. Middle name is Arnold Arville. Adam, Robert, Nora, Ocean, Lincoln, David, Ocean. Date of birth, 10-23-91. 10-23-91.

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1: This is Corning.
0: Copy, Corning. Thank you.

from the 109. Be on the lookout for a semi-orange sleeper cab. It says Mercado Express on the side. Quite similar to 42623 Nebraska. Described as all over the road, varying speeds, driving in the middle of the interstate. No time delay. If I make your own case, Delta Spirit 938.

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0: Lori. 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So.
1: Copy, Van Buren County. Thank you. Jackson County Regional, Maquoketa.
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1: 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Thank you. Compass.

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0: 266-841, 266-841, Nebraska trailer. Traffic on that, 118 exit eastbound.

0: 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Thank you. Jackson County Public Health.
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0: 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Thank you. 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
0: 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Thank you.

Mary Victor Victor 340. Mary Victor 340. Check the URL for me.

0: is Kristen's DL number that Kansas 089-0100?
1: I believe that's what it was. Let me open that call again.

0: Copy, Brandy Center. Thank you. Municipal Hospital.
1: This is Gatenberg.
0: Abby Gatenberg.

0: Good morning, 30.
1: 30, go ahead.
0: You can go ahead and close out the call for service and note the inspection paperwork given to the driver.
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1: Any corvus?

0: They are, she's on one drip of propofol. They also gave her some hydralazine. BP is 148 over 108, and that was before the hydralazine. Heart rate is 94, respirator 12, 100% on the vent. Pick it up in the ER, and I think you're going to the ER at Mason City. How do you copy?
1: Not at all, thanks.
2: Please be clear in here in a minute with the report.
1: 10 for 10 to ours.

Centennial Unit, City Air Unit, Centennial Unit, Highway 218 northbound for mile marker 70. Have reported a semi all over the roadway. Silver cap semi with a red tarp on the back. Semi is crossing the center line, going back and forth, weaving in the lane. Make your own case, 40 Washington County, 10 hours, 17 minutes.

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We're southbound, please. 10-4, 10-18.

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0: 10-4. 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
1: Chillin' Lakes.

0: I-35 southbound, about the 38-mile marker. Vehicles on the right shoulder requesting lights. Why have they changed a tire?
1: Ten 28.

on Highway 218 for mile marker 48. Sounds like a blue cab semi with a red tarp. Semis all over the roadway. When there's curves, it goes off of the curve into the gravel. And it can be southbound Highway 218 for mile marker 48. A blue cab semi all over the roadway. And they're getting clear 10 hours, 33 minutes.

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1: 10-4, I got a dump truck here that's got driver front tire that's blown, but does he have the company coming, or who's changing this tire?

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1: 10-4, 10:35.

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1: 44 received a couple calls. I-35 northbound about the 50. I have a couple 8-foot pieces of lumber in the travel portion.

0: I'm an occupied 1046 flat tire. They have a spare eastbound 157. I'm requesting some lights to have changed.
1: Jim Boy.

0: 13-11, over there under the Quaker Street Bridge. I can pick them up. They're 4x4 posts, about 10-foot length.
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Sweet and love, solar visor lights on my truck with Parent Trans Incorporated on the side, a white trailer. Trailer number was 24063. Trailer plate was 4TNR1798. Driving erratic, almost ran the call off a roadway. Was last seen getting on I-80 westbound. Saw some cutting the feathers off on the shoulder. Again, from 10 East Street down Interstate westbound, making a case. Love that sound.

0: Washington County, Herbert City, call 51. Cedar Rapids, go ahead. This is going to be where your units are at 170th and Ginkgo Ave. So we have one somewhat close. We can check if he's available. Are there injuries?
1: It's one of both those questions. More injuries. We had a driver of the car transported. Semi still on scene. Yeah, they're at 170th and Ginkgo south of Lawman.
0: We'll check with him and then advise.
1: Thank you.

0: down up here in Mason City. 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It'll probably take us 50 minutes anyway.
1: Good copy. Enjoy the weather. 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
2: I'll be 10-6 at the GTSB conference in Ankeny. I'll have my cell phone if you guys need anything.
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1: Just an FYI only at this time. ME4 will be flying in from Unionville, Missouri. They'll land in the lower pack. They have about a 25-minute ETA, so they'll get there before you do, but just give you a heads up that they'll be in the neighborhood.
0: Appreciate that, Zeph. Thank you.

Polk County deputies requesting CMVU car westbound 148. They stopped a commercial vehicle going 26 miles per hour in interstate.

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1: We're taking information of a rollover accident. 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I believe we possibly have a caller on the line. We're gathering for it.

0: 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And 208, we're copying. 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
1: 10-4, 275, 208, it sounded like it was a semi.

0: 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Let me kick this other truck loose.
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0: stopping to get fuel first is avoidance.
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0: Yeah, so the time limit, let's see, we're showing 17 minutes out. I need 5 minutes to refuel and then another. 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

0: mean, I don't need anything else. 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
1: Perfect. Thank you.

Last name, S. Sam, C. Charles, H. Henry, R. Robert, A. Edward, Italy. Common spelling, last or middle initial, H. as in Houston,

I will deal number 092, Boy Boy 2585, valid Class A Adam, expires 1/2028. 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
1: Yep, don't worry. No, it's a wash. So you're right. Thank you.
0: Door 12, 07.

Interstate to the semi was going 10 miles an hour. Again, I-80 westbound on marker 143. Took a part of a white semi with a white trailer. Caller states the semi is going 10 miles an hour and waving at other drivers. Take your own pace and watch the clear 1209.

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0: Can you send a second car to 120's location, the Super Quick Shop, just north of 275 in Council Bluffs?

0: 1J Radio, I-35 northbound, mile marker 56, took a photo of a white semi with plates similar to Lincoln William 9127 with a reefer trailer with Cabot Enterprises LLC on the side of the trailer, running drivers off the road and swerving in and out of lanes. Again, I-35 northbound, mile marker 56, took a photo of a white semi with plates similar to Lincoln William 9127 with a reefer trailer with Cabot Enterprises LLC on the side of the trailer, running drivers off the road and swerving in and out of lanes. Make your own case to Wednesday clear 1218.
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0: the Chipotle there. Hopefully they're right.
1: Oh, I know they're right. 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
1: 221, John Ocean Edward 750, back in the gray 08 Ford F-150. 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
0: 10-4, thank you.
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0: from dispatch. 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
1: It's just

0: Some wine, Jordy. I'll be 1024, 10-8, 275 is going to stand by until the tow gets there.
1: 445.

0: Ross.
1: So the stairs, it looks like he just fell down the stairs. He's got kind of bruising to the left chest and bruising to the top of the forehead. He's currently fully mobilized and intubated and sedated at this time. Pupils were pinpoint and not reactive. They've also got some on board.
0: Hello?
1: I got R. All right, he's on his stack, 122. 154 over 100, in paddle 37, respirators 16 on the ventilator, and 96% on 100% of file 2. Blood sugar was 86 on EMS arrival. We'll give the rest of that time.

All officers, all officers, West Central I-29, northbound from mile marker 72 I-29, northbound from mile marker 72, I report of a maroon cab, white trailer with blue lettering on the side. Unable to maintain lanes all over the road. Again, I-29, northbound from mile marker 72, is located in Macon, case, Mr. Pierce,

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1: Can you help with me?
0: I determined this light, so honestly, I don't know. You'll have to try and surf this one, unless by the time we get done, we'll recheck.
1: Good copy on that. Didn't mean, don't want to rush you, but just, like I said, let you know there's things.

the mile marker 102 eastbound, the semi truck and trailer with the logo of Ton Express. It's a burgundy semi driving all over the road onto the shoulder. Can't maintain lanes. If Ton, make your own case. Dallas County clear at 1303.

90 westbound from Marker 27. Everybody make way, cab white trailer, Wisconsin plate, unknown balance. Over the road ends, maintain lanes, and brake checking. Again, I-80 westbound, Marker 27. If located, make your case from Mike State Clear 13.

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Homestead Assisted Living, 334 Northwest View Drive. To me for 95-year-old female who has fallen and is complaining of left hip pain. Again, Clark County Ambulance, Homestead Assisted Living, 334 Northwest View Drive, 95-year-old female who has fallen, complaining of left hip pain. Clark County Fire, 1340.

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1: The Audubon aircraft is accepted. 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
1: Adam, good.
0: Can you page the Lisco fire to around the area of 200th and Birch Ave? It's going to be Corny Fire District. It's going to be approximately 300 bales of hay on fire. Again, around the area of 200th and Birch Ave for approximately 300 bales on fire.

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1: Go ahead for Adams.
0: Adams County, which attack channel are you running on so I can set up a patch?
2: Sort of lumber. Call our states that the load is loose. 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

0: can you advise if these are the large round hay bales, and are you sending EMS?
1: Or EMS just called in. They advise us they'll be in route shortly. I'm unsure right now. I don't have anybody on scene.
0: Copy. Thank you.

to Ocean Boy 171, cutting drivers off, swerving in and out of traffic, and now is tailgating the caller. Again, I-80 eastbound, mile marker 141, took report of a white Chevy Silverado, plate similar to Ocean Boy 171, cutting drivers off, swerving in and out of traffic, and now is tailgating the caller. Make your own case, Des Moines City Clear 1410.

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1: Good for Adams.
0: Adams County, be advised I have canceled my fire units for your radio traffic, and I will remove the patch. Is this going to be a smaller fire than what they anticipated?

0: 68 back at the hospital.
1: 68 is now back at the hospital. Both units are back.
0: Of course, 1450.

0: 11 Jasper County.
1: Go ahead for Jasper County.
0: Jasper, this is just an exercise. Requesting Sully Fire, Sully Ambulance respond and stage co-line welding. They're advising several 911 calls, someone shooting up the building. Again, this is an exercise.

0: people are injured. Unknown for a number. Again, this is just an exercise.
1: 10-4, do you have any fire EMS that could be en route as well? Have them stage away from the building until law enforcement is on scene. This is just an exercise.
0: Hi. We will do that for the exercise.

any agency near Mahaska County. Again, any agency near Mahaska County. This is just an exercise requesting any law enforcement be en route to Coline 1232 100 Street and Coline, any agency close to Mahaska County. This is just an exercise.

0: This is just an exercise.
1: Time for DTF law.

0: South Street.
1: South Street, where are you direct? We will be on BTF Law. BTF Law, this is an exercise. Send any EMS or fire, as well as law enforcement.

is verse 72 of 2003, showing license not valid in a Class E operator. On June 23rd last year, it says it's a definite cancel. Failure to complete BDI, did not specify what that means. It looks like it does have track history here for no valid DL that was cited by Ankeny PD on May 27th.

0: Jasper County, R1 call 11 from Alaska County. This is an exercise, Jasper County.
1: This is an exercise. Go ahead for Jasper County.
0: Jasper County, just checking to see if you were indirect that they're requesting any available law enforcement unit as well. This is an exercise.

0: DTF Law, we're going to switch Medical and Fire to DTF Med, DTF Med.
1: Copy. This is the next guys. We'll get everyone switched over.

0: Give me 28.
1: Negative, my RP can see.
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1: Expiration 527, showing active, comes back to Harry Doyle, Greenwood Village, Colorado, R.O. Shaver. Tristan C. Charles, not specified, expires August 26th, 54.
0: 10-4, thank you.
1: 14-37.

0: Yeah, 10-4 on that. I'll run up there.
1: 10-4. He should be home about 3:15, he said. He's on the way home with the machine now.
2: 10-4. Does he have his paperwork?
1: I believe so.
2: All right.

0: Did not specify on here.
1: Copy. 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You're going to work on a tow later on. I think the other one's drivable. We'll get them out of here once we clear.
0: Still work 1444.

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1: Go ahead for Mahaska County. This is an exercise. It'll be Newton Car 2 as the ground contact now. Go ahead for Mahaska County.

Edward, Ida, George, Henry, Lincoln, Adam, Nora, David. Middle name is going to be her middle initial, C for Christopher. Date of birth, 2010, 08/14. 2010, 08/14.

0: year 27 through Iowa and Oklahoma on Leland C. Smart. 814 to 2010 is not on file either state. 1074.
1: 10-1. Is it showing any track history at all?
0: Negative, nothing, no tracks or anything.
1: All right.
0: 1449.
2: 49.

3 took report of a black hooded cruiser. Caller states that the driver is on his phone. He is concerned that he is too distracted to drive. Dan Ivy eastbound on marker 133 took report of a black hooded cruiser. Caller states that the driver is too distracted to drive and is on his phone. If you're on pace, Des Moines, say clear 14.

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0: ahead.
1: It's going to be on an ATV. It's 4 Union Frank, 02 Adam, Tom, Victor, 42 Tom, 21 7066. Repeat.
0: Negative.

0: for Clark out of Mercy Maine Cath Lab Recovery going to Westlake 4324. Telly, no isolations, 54 kilos.
1: Four copies.
0: Happy, thank you.

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1: Go for 4.
0: The 4 confirmed that the patient should be ready by 3:45 instead of 4.
1: 4 copies.
0: Thank you.

0: be on 163 westbound at the 38 with Iowa. Q Queen, Q George, W Williams 344, QGW 344.
1: 1531.

patient who is now intubated secondary to her subarachnoid hemorrhage. Currently, she is showing a sinus rhythm, heart rate in the 90s, 141 over 76. Antidote is 40. She's 98% on the virus. Currently, she's on a 30 drip and a propofol drip, and we will give further a bedside. We are 1-5 out.

Pickup, Illinois plates, balance unknown, male driver, all the roadway. Also drunk driver, tired driver, make your own keys at 1616, no time delay.

0: got a 911 crash notification.
1: No, not for that area. 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
0: Down for it. 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I've got a trooper en route, but he's coming from Sully.
1: I don't. Ours is on a DOA, and the other two are in Sully.

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1: 26, go ahead.
0: 5, D. David, J. John, M. Mary, 17. 5, D. J. M., 17, Missouri. Should be a Ford F-150, I believe.

0: Jeff, thanks a lot. And just for 43, my cat, Tyler, is not working. I'm not able to log my stops. I'm just using Mock for identification for 43. If you can log that down, please.
1: 10-4.

Heidi, eastbound at the 131. Report of a Freightliner semi, red cab, white trailer, swerving in almost any other vehicles. Again, red Freightliner cab, semi truck with a white trailer, swerving and almost hitting other vehicles. If located in McMillan case, Des Moines, stay clear at 1647.

KMK479, RP advised this vehicle is unable to maintain lane, weaving in and out of traffic and driving in an unsafe manner through the construction zone. Good night, eastbound from the 140, located in McCurran Case, and we sit clear 1648.

0: 35, eastbound 80 at the 135. His wife is calling him back to find out if he does have a spare tire. But in the meantime, would you guys be able to provide some traffic control?
1: Copy, I'll get a truck started.
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1: 496.
0: I'm back on Tyler here. I'll be 10-8 from that traffic stop if you can create a call service for me and then clear it with the citation issues for speed.
1: 10-4.

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0: motorist assist, I-35 southbound at mile marker 35. They're in the right shoulder. It's going to be a black Buick Envision. They just blew a tire. You're looking for some assistance.
1: Tomorrow, how do I...
0: 10-4, thank you. 1701.

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1: Howshi County.
0: A report of a grass fire, 178 westbound I-80, the 178 westbound north ditch grass fire. I don't know how big. Give me one moment. My RP said smoke, and it looked like it was just starting.

how it came to us, it appeared as though it was just starting on the north side of I-80, 178 westbound. 10-4, thank you. We'll be fully staged out.

0: in Des Moines, can you send me that first 28 either on mock or through email? I can't get Tyler to come back up.
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0: My reporting parties now are calling 911 saying it's a little bit larger than a car fire is. There are flames.
1: 10-4, we have Cal Fire in route. We will update them with that information. Thank you.
0: Copy.

0: Highway 5 at the 42-mile marker in between La Villa and Albia. Northbound, not 1061, good.
1: Subject's just showing the violent person's file, shows violent crime with weapon. No 99s. He is also suspended on the class 0 non-driver ID, negative 29.
0: Do you have

on a hit and run that occurred with 5 minute time delay. Hit and run, I-80 westbound at the 139, 80 westbound at the 139. The run vehicle is going to be a green and black SUV. Damage to the front right side again. Damage to the front passenger side. They continued westbound on I-80 past the 139. Looking to make your own case, can we be clear, 1715.

County, Des Moines State. They're northbound on West 4th Street South. Northbound on West 4th Street South is the last known location. Mm-hmm.

0: somewhere in the park is where he lost sight of him. 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
1: Subject on the motorbike.
0: All black.
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0: after 627. Eyewitnesses tell me he went through Children's Forest, so he'll probably come out over by South 13th or High School.
1: I'll let him know. I don't think we got reports he went through Children's Forest towards the high school. Towards the high school, Children's Forest.
2: The passenger at Maytag Park right now.
1: Okay, copy. We're over at the high school looking for Mike right now.
2: 10-4, thank you. Do we want to move this to R1-TAC-12, R1-TAC-12?
1: That'd be great. We'll patch you there.
2: 10-4, I'll have 30 move over.

0: 442, we were 10-6. Ocean Samboy, what was the last three?
1: 7-8-9.
0: Samboy.

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M. Mary, A. Adam, R. Robert, I. Ida, P. Paul, O. Ocean, S. Sam, A. Adam. Middle initial is going to be L for Lay. Date of birth is going to be 06-19 of 2005. 06-19-2005 out of New York.

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1: 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Thank you, Des Moines.
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23. Green Henry King 218. 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

0: Taylor, 55 mL, subject 1046, Highway 5 on the southbound side, just west of Carlisle. Has mechanical issues. Got help on the way.
1: 10-4.

0: 153, 80 eastbound at the 153. Just had a report of a semi in the ditch with its hazards on. Actually, disregard. Looks like it was a single vehicle accident earlier at the 151.
1: Yeah, 10-4 to 1. That's going to be from earlier today.
0: 10-4, thank you.

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0: 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She has breaths and route for a tow from Centerville on 10-8.
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0: 7502. If you can open that, and I'll be out on reports and evidence at the Dallas scale.
1: Okay,

mile marker 44 eastbound, a 2020 Honda Accord blue in color, almost running 1017 off the road, plate Lincoln Sand King 513, again eastbound highway 34, mile marker 235, 10 minutes clear, 1815.

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Repeating, George 520-4328-6165.

0: And from Des Moines, 27 is kind of like valid. No restrictions, no noise for the thing at 29.
1: Definitely.
0: 18:24.

Special Attention, IED eastbound at the 150. Again, IED eastbound at the 150. Report of a semi, blue cab, red trailer with an oversized load sign, unable to maintain their lanes. Again, that's a semi truck, blue cab, red trailer with an oversized load sign on the back, unable to maintain their lane. If located, make their own case to Des Moines State Clear at 1833.

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1: 10-4, thank you.
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0: Ben. 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How do you go?
1: Jumper, do you need you or 56 in this call left open for anything?
0: I do not. No, 56 still does not.
2: Nope, I'm good. Got it.
1: Jumper, I didn't know you.
2: Come in.
3: Good.
2: I checked the cameras and I also had TMC kind of move them around. They didn't see anything on the 2nd Avenue camera. They're going to check a few more in the area, though.

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1: Go ahead.
2: 39301 advised he's wearing a brown winter coat and has all kinds of other clothes on his feet. I see him missing. Same time.

Potential units, Henry County, 1050 PI, 1677 Salem Road, at the water tower. Someone left their motorcycle, broken leg, the bone is sticking out. He is conscious and alert. Again, 1677 Salem Road, Salem, Iowa. Henry County clear, 1900.

0: Harvest is pulling Minneapolis. Have you all found the suspect vehicle?
1: 10-4, one of our deputies is out with the suspect vehicle now. They advise that the ISP unit in route to him can disregard.
0: 10-4, thank you.